slowly drifting away, wave after wave, slowly drifting away, and it feels like I'm drowning, pulling against the stream, pulling.

When I walk on by, girls be looking like they be fly. 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This is how I roll, animal print pants out control. It's Red Food with the big ass fro, and like Bruce Lee, rock

doing right. I've always waited for the moment that you would come through my door, but this brought loneliness so far. I lay my hand unto my

You run away. Are you thinking of me when you trick her? Does she know you were supposed to love me till you die? Almost.